sun. 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And I'll never worry if it ever comes.

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And I never were afraid.

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Cause when you hiding, when you hiding.